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Just put your paws up.

is not a problem that I can't fix. 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And if your man gives you trouble just to move out on the double, and you don't let it trouble your brain, cause away goes trouble down the drain. Said away goes trouble down the drain.

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bed, just hit the pedal. If things go wrong, it's just incidental. My bad, never got the memo that you never have fun while you're in the limo. Yeah, you wanna ride in six,

Sometimes you need somewhere independent to turn. The Armed Forces Commissioner exists to champion the welfare of service personnel and their families, independently of the MOD and the chain of command. The Commissioner oversees the service complaint system, can investigate wider welfare issues and identify concerns affecting service life. And if you need help understanding the service complaints process or want to know the right route for

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1: Ever wondered what really happens behind a major defence operation? 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Modcast takes you behind the scenes of

0: to someone new. Hope life is beautiful. You were the light for me to find my truth. I just wanna say thank you.
1: Leaving to find my soul. Told her I had to.

ashtray, reminiscing on those past days. I thought you'd end up with my last name, but that changed. And I traveled around the world, think where you living at now. I heard you moved to Austin, got an apartment and settled down. And every once in a while, I start texting, write a paragraph, but then I delete the message. Think about you like a pastime, I could cry you a river, get you baptized. Or I wasn't ready to act right, used to always think I'd get you back right. They say that things fall apart. We were gonna move to Brooklyn, you were gonna study art. Love is just a tool to remind us who we are.

They're all infected, but he'll be alright, cause he's a scumbag, don't you know? I said he's a scumbag.

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couldn't share. I forgive you, now I ask the same of you. While we were apart, I was human too.

Today, the world at 1 p.m. The best of British news coverage. Every weekday on BFBS Radio 2.